catch a free. We send out, we scout, pick up find them we're about. Then we farm up, we passy and we make we read. Well now them run gang up and counter action. But the plastic bullet and the water cannon. We'll bring a blam blam, we'll bring a blam blam. Never mind scar man, we'll bring a blam blam.

0: privacy of a woman's room. Against her will, the inconceivable act of terror. Julie Christie carries the demon seed. Fear for her.
1: I am Proteus.
0: I have a mind without a body. Proteus, created by science to be something more than a computer, something more than human. It is a sensually self-programmed, murderously intelligent non-being.
2: Do not tell me what you want.
1: My child shall live as a man among others.
2: Child?
1: Yes, my child and yours.
0: MGM presents Julie Christie in Demon Seed. Rated R under 17, not admitted without parent. Released by United Artists. Julie Christie carries the demon seed. Fear for her.

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It's a conspiracy, that's what it is. They want to put Desi Arnaz out of business. 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Tell the band to stop jiving and jumping. 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Stop beating and bumping. 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And I'm flat on my feet from the beat while they're getting their kicks with tricks. They can have their mop, Ovaro-Rini. Bop, hey, Babaroonie. 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What a tough situation I'm in. When I want to say, how have you been? 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Will you give me some skin? Your fin, that groovy jive is driving me to ruin. Because my head never knows what the rest

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0: It's a cozy table, isn't it?
1: And champagne, my dear.
0: Delicious.
1: You like it?
0: Delicious.
1: I like it too. Yes, I do like it.
0: Delicious.
1: Yes, it is. You want some more?
0: Delicious.
1: I knew you'd like it. You always.
0: Delicious.
1: Oh, have some more. Get the waiter and hombre.
0: Delicious.
1: I'll put on the paper hat. Oh, get out the lamp. I even like the cork. Waiter, waiter, more. Oh, keep pouring. Oh, this is every night, New Year's Eve. You got it, Mary. Every night we're gonna do this. I don't care. Lose the job, everything. What are you gonna do? What's gonna do?

rises at night and can't be stopped. They're the walking dead who were never buried. And they're coming your way now in Horror of the Zombies. They're hundreds of years old and look decayed. It's all new chills and a shocking and ghastly nightmare of gruesome terror. Horror of the Zombies. Rated R from Independent International.

0: So sorry, Charlie.
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My goodness. That was a real sock to the guts on that one. Speaking of which, I'm wearing new socks in the studio today. You can't see it because we're on the radio, but you can log on to the website, and I will be posting pictures of my socks this whole week in honor of Sock Week.

0: Another day in the quarry, another clam. 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
1: So long, Fred.
0: Oh, boy, what a long day. 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Whoops, I almost forgot about Dino. 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I come home, Dino knocks me down and slurps me. 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Oh, that Dino. 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Love, Wilma. Well, guess I'll chow down and get to the lanes early for some practice before Barney and the team show up. Boy, these Brontosaurus ribs are great. Well, now it's off to the bowling alley. Here goes old Twinkle Toes Flintstone. A strike! Yabba-dabba-doo! 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Stop ball. 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I'm out of here. Somebody help! Wilma! 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Wilma! 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Oh, boy.
2: 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Screech on track 77. Walking feet on track 87. Door open, track 44. Bronk, track 37. Chomp, track 2. Bite, track 26. Fred Bowling, track 36. Silly Slide Up, track 78. Bongo Feet and Zip, track 31. Boom Crash, track 34. And for the piece of resistance, Fred's Flintmobile starting up and running is at track 51.

I got a teeny weeny baby, she's built so fine. 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

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Those Italian stallions know how to make love. 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While your feet are schlepping in the water. Every time you hit a wave, the guy gets knocked right out of the box. A good man is hard to find. I always get the other kind. Just when you think he's your pal, you see him chasing around after some other gal, and then you rave. You crave, you long to see him in his grave. And if your man is nice, take Bell's advice. You hug him in the morning, you kiss him every night, you give him lots of loving, and then he'll treat you right, because a good man is hard to find. I mean find a good man.

0: 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What is all this?
1: What is all this?
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2: Incidentally, he's a very sincere person, too.
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1: Hey, y'all want to go down to Devilgate Drive?
2: Yeah!

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When you are, nothing else will satisfy. 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

0: This completes your language instruction record in spoken hip. Now that you've studied this record, you should be able to work hip expressions into your everyday conversation. For only with practice will you gain the confidence and authority that's necessary to convince a real hipster that hip is your language.
1: Yeah, right. Work 'em in.
0: Experiment with using the words like and man. Try this. Every time you'd ordinarily pause in speaking or say like. Remember, any declarative sentence can begin with the word like and end with the word man. I am going to the post office becomes hip by saying, like I'm going to the post office, man, or man, like I'm going to the post office, or even man, I'm going to the post office, like. You dig? Then add dig and I'm hip. Like, man, dig, and I'm hip are the key to basic spoken hip. And the imaginative student might well be able to pass himself off as a hipster with only these four expressions.
1: Oh, true. Sad, but true.
0: Unfortunately, we can assume no responsibility for the results obtained by putting the information contained on this record into practice.
1: Cop out.
0: Do you have anything to add, Mr. Romo?
1: No, that was very eloquently said. Baby, just tell him to play it cool. You know what I mean?
0: All right. As Geats Romo says, play it cool, and good luck.
1: Yeah, okay, now that's over. Can I have my bread, huh? As I can split.

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0: How are you doing so far?
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0: Have you ever walked through a graveyard late at night and seen a coffin open?
1: Have you ever thought what it would be like to see a person's head amputated?
0: Think of things so horrible that the human mind cannot imagine them.
1: See all this and more when you see on stage, in person,
0: that crazy mixed up Dr. Evil and his terrors of the unknown.
1: Unlike anything that you ever seen or heard of in the past.
0: Hideous creatures from beyond the grave leave the stage and grab girls right out of their seats.
1: Girls, do not come alone. Bring your boyfriend to protect you when the lights go out.
0: You may find a live snake or rat under your seat.
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1: the Mummy and King Kong, famous Hollywood gorilla, real and alive.
0: Plus, on the screen, two horrific motion pictures.
1: Dr. Evil and his terrors of the unknown.
0: Plus, two horrific pictures.

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1: Hey, oh. One, two,
2: well, obviously some
1: one,
2: of us don't
1: two,
2: agree.
1: Three, four.
2: This one was created by the Bonzo Dogs in the convivial atmosphere of an

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0: 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You know,
1: Rod's a singer. Well, I don't know about that.
0: A little, no. You know what I mean, a little.
1: Right, so I'll put you on the next B-size.
0: Macrobiotic, man.

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I'm a manager of a major retail chain here in Chicago, and I did have a person who worked for me who did have a punk hairstyle, and I did lose considerable sales because of it.

0: Now, from the makers of Coldwater Irma,
1: every time a forest burns, it's like another piece of music in the world was just silenced.
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0: We'll all go home. Well, now we know what Gladstone said in 1864, but do we know what Lloyd George said in 1919?
1: Yes.
0: What?
1: England shall be a land fit for heroes to live in.
0: Nothing of the sort, sir. What Lloyd George said was, the flies crawl up the window in sunshine and in rain. They do not seek for pleasure, they much prefer the pain. And if those flies annoy you, then here's what I advise. Just don't have any windows, and then you'll have no flies. Well, I'll ask you another. What did Wellington say at the Battle of Waterloo?
2: He said, up goes the ladder.
0: Well, that's all you know. What Wellington said was, the flies crawl up the window, then thought the day'd descend. They all called for a fortnight, but didn't reach the end. One breathless fly said, blimey, this is Sam Winterville. It was the Crystal Palace, so perhaps they're crawling still. Well, I'll give you another chance. What did Asquith say in 1915?
2: Wait and see.
0: Oh, laughable, sir, laughable. What Asquith said was, the flies crawl up the window, and this is why they do. If they don't crawl up windows, then how can they see through? But every fly by nature is modest and refined. So when it is your bath night, do please pull down the blind.
2: Anyway, that's what the flies said.
0: What?
2: Wait and see.
0: Wait and see. Ah, yes, well, perhaps you're right. Well, now I'll give you your last chance. What did Nelson say at the Battle of Trafalgar?
1: England expects that every man this day will do his duty.
0: Go to the bottom of the class, sir. What Nelson said was, the flies crawl up the window, and yet the fact remains. You'll often meet with people who say flies have no brains. Next time you see flies crawling upside down on the shelf, if you don't think that's clever, well, just try it for yourself. Well, now let us conclude with the flycatcher's national anthem.

0: Ladies and gentlemen, that was the Urban Voodoo Machine. Good night.
1: God help the fuzz if they tangle with the Dirt Gang. The Dirt Gang. They scare the devil right out of hell. And when they hit town, they had just one thought in mind. Tear it to shreds. The Dirt Gang. When they turned their choppers loose, any fuzz who flashed a badge was liable to get a face full of tread marks and a 250-pound spike shoved right where it hurts the most. If you've ever wondered what kind of men get their kicks ripping off everything in sight, see the Dirt Gang. If you've ever wondered what kind of chicks do anything just to go along for the ride, see the Dirt Gang. If you've never seen a chopper death duel, see the Dirt Gang. Rated R, under 17, not admitted without parent. Look out, Fuzz. Here comes the Dirt Gang.

Oh, you know, Susie, like I know Susie, oh, what a gal, that ain't so classy as her fair chassis. Oh, la la la la la la la la la la la la la la la la la la la la la la la la la la la la la la la la la la la la la la la la la la la la la la la la la la la la la la la la la la la la la la la la la 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
1: Charlie, it's me again. 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
1: Pam Grier is Friday Foster, and she's running with a heavy crowd. Yaphet Kotto, Eartha Kitt, Godfrey Cambridge, Jim Backus, Almas Rasulala, Ted Lange, and Scatman Crothers.
2: Lord have mercy!
1: Her name is Friday, but you can dig her any day of the week. 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
1: 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Despite the graceful, lightweight appearance of the suspended wings of this house, each one is able to support more than 13 tons. The floors on which you are walking, the gently sloping walls around you, and even the ceilings are made of plastics. Furnishings and equipment, as well as the house itself, are almost 100% man-made. Hardly a natural material appears in anything like its original state anywhere in the building. The home of the future is the only one of its kind in the world,

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I can't get a fish to bite. They're all looking

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Just watch that morsel squirm. I'm a-serving you the best of bait. The cavity.

0: ain't got no money. 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Well, you start a fight with me, I'll bust you in your eye. That's all of us go shoe shining. Hold it. Hey, Ma, give me a dollar. No, two. Thank you, Ma. We going swimming. Did I tell you, Lindy? She don't got no money. She gave me two. How do you know she didn't rob it? Listen, man, my mom's around now. You know she always robbed the bank. Where'd she get it from? She work, man. She work. What do she work? What does she do? Lick the floor? Yes, don't worry, man. Don't worry, baby. Don't worry, baby. Well, let's go to shining. Let's go to the pool, man. Hey, mister, you want to shine? Listen, kid. I don't need no shine from a hoodlum. I ain't no hoodlum. I'm just trying to earn a living. You trying to earn a living? You can't even wear decent clothes. Back, what you hit me for, man? Come here, Calvin.
1: Of our game,
0: man.
1: No, Lily, no,
0: man.
1: No.
0: You gotta get that man.
1: No, I don't wanna hurt nobody. Remember the last
0: you
1: time?
0: Gotta get him, that man.
1: Okay, here you come. Mister, what's your name?
0: Here's my automatic. Use it.

0: 'cause we never began to win the fight.
1: We never know.

0: let me sing you a song to comfort you.
1: Is it very long?
0: It's long, but it's very, very beautiful. Everybody that hears me sing it, either it brings the tears into their eyes or else...
1: Or else what?
0: Or else it doesn't, you know. The name of the song is called...
2: Just a little less voice.
1: Oh, that's the name of the song, is it?
0: No, you don't understand. That's what the name is called.
1: Then I ought to have said, that's what the song is called.
0: Oh, no, you oughtn't. That's quite another thing.

0: Is it 45 minutes up?
1: No.
0: How much more time?
1: About 10.
0: 10 more minutes.
1: That's not hard to do 10 minutes worth of songs.
0: Because it's the same song we're looking at, okay?
1: Plus some new ones. You'll think
0: new ones. New songs, I think.
1: Well, just sing anything, just to be
0: safe. Sing. Everybody sing. Honey, honey, ho, ho. Off, off, off, and away we go.
1: Make some up.
0: Oh.
1: Just make stuff up for 10 minutes.
0: Oh, okay. Night.

I try to be a good beatnik, but it's hard. I mean, like, I don't dig turtleneck sweaters, I can't grow a beard, and I catch cold in sandals. But I got a pad with a torn Picasso poster on the wall, and a dirty red tablecloth, and an autographed picture of Diane Barcy, and all the Lenny Bruce records. I even bought a book on Zen. And if you come home with me, I'll give you a cheese sandwich and wine in a cracked porcelain cup. Oh, my white bucks gave me away. The weekend was a bust. Everywhere soldiers, in a roadside tavern, in the theaters and depots, along the city streets. I even saw a soldier passed out in the park beside a statue of Thomas Jefferson. Monterey's a soldier town, with soldier talk and soldier ways, and only soldier faces everywhere. They line the bars and crowd the theaters and fill the arcades to overflowing. Even St. Patrick's Church does a good business. And when the bar is closed, the arcade shut for the evening, and the church supper over, they all go away, hailing taxicabs, journeying to late cafes or distant rooms, where rumpled uniforms fall to the floor, and friendly women do their part to make the evening end the way it should. Only the sailor, playing with himself in the arcade, is sad. No more dimes to see the smiling women.

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I kind of thought it was over. But then, in a week or so, she'll need some bread or the stovepipe fixed or someone to make it with, and we'll go through the whole bit again. 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

0: Once upon a time, you dressed so fine. 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People call, say, beware, doll, you're bound to fall. You thought they're all kidding you. You used to laugh about everybody that was hanging out. Now, you don't talk so loud. How are you? You don't seem so proud about having to be scrounging for your next meal. How does it feel? How does it feel to be without a home? Like a complete unknown. Like a rolling stone. Well, we've gone to the finest school, all right, Miss Lonely. But you know you only used to get juiced in it. And nobody ever taught you how to live on the street. And now you got to get used to it. You said you'd never compromise with the mystery tramp. But now you realize he ain't selling any alibis as you stare into the vacuum of his eyes and ask him, do you want to make a deal? How's it feel? How does it feel to be without a home, like a complete unknown, like a rolling stone? You never turned round to see the frowns on the jugglers and the clowns when they all came down and did tricks for you. Never understood that it ain't no good. You should let other people get your kicks for you. You used to ride on the chrome horse with your diplomat who carried on his shoulder a Siamese cat. Ain't it hard when you discover that he really wasn't where it's at after he took from you everything he could steal? How does it feel? Huh? How does it feel? To be without a home, like a complete unknown. Like a rolling stone. Princess on the steeple, and all the pretty people drinking, thinking they've all got it made, exchanging all kinds of precious gifts and things. But you'd better lift your diamond ring. You better pawn it, babe. Used to be so amused at Napoleon and his rags and the language that he used. Well, go to him now. He calls you. You can't refuse. When you've got nothing to lose. Oh, you're invisible now. You got no secrets to conceal. How's it feel? How's it feel to be without a home? Like a complete unknown. Like a rolling stone.
1: Can meditation help you stop smoking? Is that what you would like to know?
2: That's the only trouble I got. I gotta stop.
1: Well, I'm sure that if you meditate properly, you will find that it will help you to stop.
2: You really think it'll help me?
1: Yes, I'm sure it will, madam.

0: 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She really thinks they're swell. And every time the shooting starts, she'll stand right up and yell.
1: All right, Louie, drop the gun. You're not fooling anyone. 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

0: 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He'll jump up on the seat and shout when things are getting rough.
1: All right, Louie, drop the gun. You're not fooling anyone. 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
1: We like Western movies. We like Western movies.
2: 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But he likes Western movies. 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When Papa raised the shotgun and aimed it at his head. All right, Louie, drop the gun. 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

night, we didn't speak a word, and I stayed right by her side. 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

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While the men are always naughty, I shall never understand.

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